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1: We hope you're enjoying your Father's Day.
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1: Uh-oh.
0: What are they? We'll help you avoid them. 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
1: We always love to spread positive vibes with you.
0: Emily, why are you smiling?
2: You know, I went on a first date last night.
0: Oh,
2: and actually went well.
0: There we go.
1: Yes, that's a win.
0: It went well. So have you guys been chit-chatting since?
2: A little bit, yes. Mm. Yes. So I will take that as a win because let me tell you, that's hard to come by these days.
0: A little summer fling in the making. We're happy for you.
2: Exactly. Thank you.
0: Well, thank you for spreading those positive vibes with the V-Bros.
2: Thanks.

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1: We got to say happy Father's Day to all the dads out there.
0: Yes, hope you're having an amazing day, and it's the first day of summer. Mm-hmm. And we appreciate you spending it with us.

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0: It's JoJo on the radio, and yes, this is the iHeartRadio Countdown. This weekend, I'm replaying some of my fave moments with artists who've stopped by the iHeartRadio Countdown this year. This is Akon. Okay, Akon, please tell that story once again about Michael Jackson. This is so good.
1: I love it so much.
0: Yeah,
1: so, you know,

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1: Your 2 a.m. questions are nobody's business. Not the symptoms you're scared to tell your doctor. Not the money worries. Not the things you'd rather keep

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1: Yo, anybody else just imagining struggling getting out of bed later today because you had a three-day weekend and now you're just like, no, last thing I want to do is go back to work. But we got you. It is Von. Let's do Katy Perry.

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1: I know one thing that'll make this Monday a little less unbearable is the fact that we got cash for you to win $2,500, and I'll tell you how you can have that in your bank account later this morning. Here in a few minutes. Hold on, I'll tell you.

Babe. What up? It's Vance on 94.1 ZBQ. And guess what? Our Just Show Up show is back. 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
1: Yo, hope you had a good weekend. Let me know what you did. You can go ahead and leave a talk back on that iHeartRadio app or give a shout out to maybe somebody that you did something with this weekend. Pink Panther, since our Larson was stateside.

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1: I'm not wishing divorce on you and your partner. 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But there are statistics about the jobs that have the highest and lowest divorce rates. I'll tell you right now, healthcare practitioners are all

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1: 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There's so much for you to know, including the all-star lineup. I'll give it to you next.

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And guess what? Our Just Show Up show is back. 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
2: I don't want to sound like a hater. 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
1: Yo, thanks for listening. My name is Vont, V-O-N-T-L-E-A-K, if you were wondering. I know you were opening up Instagram to go find my Instagram. I want to know what the hype with these fried apple pies at McDonald's is. They're back for a limited time after like 30 years, which I guess is cool, but I don't know why people are so excited about an apple pie that's going to

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1: Apparently, there's a man in Minnesota that got charged with felony theft after stealing the dumbbells from his apartment building's gym. I understand charging him with a crime because you did steal, but bruh, felony theft? It's not like he vandalized the apartment

What up? It's Vance on 94.1 ZBQ. And guess what? Our Just Show Up show is back. No tickets, no caller nine. 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
1: Yo, shout out to you if you just had your last day of school, because honestly, I understand it's been a long year. You worked your butt off. And that's the students. For teachers, you deserve a drink, okay? 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

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Hey, what up? It is Vaughn. Let's throw it all the way back to 2008 when Lady Gaga put this banger out.

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And guess what? 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
1: I feel bad even reading this list. The occupations with the highest and lowest divorce rates. And I'm going to let you know right now, healthcare practitioners are on here. I didn't make the list. We'll dive into it next.

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1: Hey, what up? 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

What up? It's Vance on 94.1 ZBQ. And guess what? Our Just Show Up show is back. 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

Tuscaloosa's number one hit music station, 94.1 ZBQ. Yeah, we're keeping it rolling for your Monday morning. Hope you had a really good weekend. My name is Bond. I love this one. Sombra's an up-and-comer, I'm telling you right here. 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
1: I'm really glad Sabrina Carpenter got this restraining order granted on this guy who, such a creep, showed up at her house about a dozen times, including 3 straight days in the last month. Stop bothering celebrities, man. You will never

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It's Violence on 94.1 ZBQ. And guess what? Our Just Show Up show is back. 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
1: 833-501-BAMA is the number to call the show. Andrew, good morning. Where are you calling from?
2: I'm calling from Birmingham, Alabama.
1: Woo-woo. Okay, I know you got something to say about this Ask Alabama because you're all over TikTok. I feel like you're the person that gets asked not to videotape at other people's houses. Wait, I've asked you not to videotape at my house. You did this.
2: I have. Exactly what I was going to say. I respect people in their surroundings or your house or your car. And if I'm going to do a video, I ask people, hey, I need your consent if you're going to be in the background.
1: Well, I'm grateful for you, but also I got to call Andrew out. So Andrew came to my house to fix my golf cart one time and he videotaped stuff. He goes, hey, do you care if I videotape this? He did not tell me he was posting it. Then he posted it. And I was like, Andrew, take that down. Take it down. We love you, buddy.
2: It was a good one, too. Yeah. It was hilarious.
1: Yeah. Thanks for calling the show. We appreciate you.
2: I'm still waiting to see the video of me talking crap to your peacock.
1: Oh, yeah, I got to send that.
2: Johnny Love.
1: I got Andrew on my door cam talking to my peacocks because he went back to fix my golf cart when I wasn't home. Why am I, Andrew, I think the problem is I keep letting you come to my house.
2: Yeah, that may be.
1: Love you, buddy. Thanks for listening.
2: Love you.
1: Thanks for being you.
2: Of course.

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Why did soccer fans make a local business have an emergency delivery? I'll tell you what happened with three things you need to know next.

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1: 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Guaranteed human.
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1: You know how there's been a mystery in the office going on for like several weeks?
2: No. No, I don't.
1: Thanks for listening to the Alabama Show. I'm Alabama with producer Blake.
2: That's me.
1: What happens whenever we go into the break room and we open the refrigerator?
2: Oh, it smells bad.
1: Yeah, and we have been trying to figure out what's in there that stinks so bad.
2: Are you about to tell me you did this?
1: And so people have cleaned out the fridge. Have you noticed the fridge is clean?
2: Yes.
1: Like, all the stuff is out. And I opened the fridge. I came in over the weekend.
2: Yeah.
1: And I opened the fridge to put something in, and it still smelled. And I was like, what freaking smell? Because it smells like an animal has been dead in our refrigerator for about 3 weeks now, right?
2: Yeah.
1: What does it smell like to you?
2: Pungent. I think that's the best word to say, and it is an awful, rancid smell.
1: And I've been like, why does our refrigerator still smell like this if they cleaned it out? So, you know the drawer in the bottom where you put, like, cheeses and stuff?
2: Yeah.
1: I opened it, and you know what was in there?
2: What?
1: It smelled so bad, I figured it out.
2: What was it?
1: Remember Cinco de Mayo when I made you blind taste test tacos with weird fillings in them? Remember the beans?
2: Yeah.
1: It was the beans. It was the beans from Cinco de Mayo.
2: Man, that was May.
1: I know.
2: January, February, March, April, May, June. Are you kidding me?
1: They're not a year old. It was from this past.
2: I know. I had to think of what month. Yeah. I didn't remember.
1: It was a month and a half ago. It's the beans. It was the beans from your Cinco de Mayo tacos.
2: Don't try to pin me in this. I don't want nothing to do with that.
1: I did it. I threw the whole thing away. It was nice glass Tupperware, too. And I said, I ain't touching that. I threw the whole thing away. It was me. I did it. It was me.
2: And you complained in the freaking work chat, blaming someone else, saying somebody needs to clean out their mess.
1: I blamed Dino. I sent a message to our whole staff. I sent an all staff message about
2: it. Does he know yet?
1: No.
2: Nobody knows. This is getting worded out today. I am sending this to the group chat.
1: Don't you dare.
2: Ma'am, you do this to me all the time. This is going to the group chat as soon as we get done here. Everyone will know about this. No. You have ruined the sanctity of this workplace.
1: No, don't. I pulled it out and I was like, uh-oh.
2: That's on you. Don't even try to say it. Dino, if you're listening, our dear boss, this is on her, okay? This is on you. You made me crazy last week.
1: I'm telling on myself now. I figured out I'm the problem.
2: You are the problem. It's you.
1: Oh, call the show. Have you ever done this at work?
2: You've ruined this place.
1: 833-501-BAMA is the number. It's 833-501-2262.
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1: You will be shocked at what all of the World Cup tourists are obsessed with in America. 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
1: Good morning, Madison. What's your issue for Ask Alabama?
2: I kicked out my boyfriend's best friend and his girlfriend.
1: Oh, well, that's why we do Ask Alabama. If you ever have an issue, call the show. 833-501-BAMA is the number. We do our best to help. What's going on? Why'd you kick out your boyfriend's best friend and his girlfriend?
2: So my boyfriend and I live together, and he invited his best friend and his girlfriend over for dinner.
1: Okay.
2: And before they came to our house, I told my boyfriend that I was not comfortable with his friend's girlfriend taking pictures inside our house.
1: Okay. Why
2: because
1: not?
2: Because she's like an influencer. Well, she's an influencer.
1: Okay.
2: And has like a lot of followers. And I just don't want my house on her social media.
1: That makes sense. So what did your boyfriend
2: do? Well, my boyfriend said that he understood my rules and that was fine and that she wouldn't do that.
1: Okay.
2: But when they came over, I kept catching her taking pictures and videos around the house like it's nothing.
1: Did you say something to her?
2: I did. I pulled her aside. I was very nice. And I reminded her that I wasn't comfortable with my house being recorded. And she said it was for Snapchat for her friends and family and kept doing it anyway.
1: Oh, hell no.
2: Thank you. It made me really uncomfortable. So I told her and her boyfriend they needed to leave. And now my boyfriend is mad saying that I embarrassed him and I'm overreacting over pictures. Like, am I wrong?
1: Producer Blake, what do you think?
3: I think you are being a little overdramatic about this. I don't think it's that big of a
1: deal.
3: It's just photos and videos of, like, if she has sent it to her friends, oh, well, be it. So what? It doesn't matter.
1: The girl totally disrespected her. First off, she's got a ton of followers, so I don't know what creepos are looking at my house trying to come in and steal stuff. But also, it's the fact that Madison, you said you did not want somebody doing something in your house, and the girl looked at you and did it anyway. Hell no, I would have kicked them out, too.
2: It's my space. I don't want it, like, on the internet for all the world to see. And, like, that was a rule before she entered my home she agreed to and she broke.
1: Called the show. Do you have people in your life that are influencers that have to take pictures of everything you do and it gets on your nerves? And if you were Madison, do you think it's okay that she kicked her boyfriend's best friend and his girlfriend out of their house after she kept taking pictures inside the home? 833-501-BAMA is the number. That's 833-501-226.
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1: 833-501-BEMA is the number to call the show. Kevin, good morning. Where are you calling from?
2: I'm in Birmingham.
1: Do you have advice for Madison?
2: Yeah, I think Blake's wrong on this. I'm sorry, but Blake's wrong.
1: You think producer Blake is wrong?
2: Yeah, he's definitely wrong. So
1: you think that Madison had the right to kick out the boyfriend and girlfriend?
2: Yeah, and I probably wouldn't have waited that long. Because she made the rule, it was her home.
1: Right.
2: She clearly violated that rule.
1: Have you ever had to kick anybody out of your house?
2: Oh, yeah.
1: For what?
2: Well, parties and stuff. They get a little rowdy.
1: Tell me more.
2: Well, you know what happens when people in alcohol mix.
1: No, I don't. Kevin, educate me. What happens when people are partying and drinking?
2: You know, just conflicts.
1: Okay. Appreciate you, buddy. Thank you for calling.
2: Thank you.

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Why did soccer fans make a local business have an emergency delivery? I'll tell you what happened with three things you need to know next.

0: 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Are you ready to go?
1: I am, yes. I am very much, yes.
0: Don't say it like, you literally have only been with me for one day.
1: That's enough.
0: We're done. Enjoy the rest of your day. Be safe today. Be weather aware because we've got some weather going around today. And keep listening for more chances to win $2,500. We will see you tomorrow morning.

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3: 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A lot of illnesses are going around right now. The flu, RSV, norovirus. I'll tell you what to avoid later this hour.
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The tragic passing of Liam Payne obviously had a massive impact on other members of One Direction, who all expressed it felt like they lost a brother. 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

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If you're assuming you know the rules of soccer, you might want to think again. The International Football Association Board, known as IFAB, has made rule changes which go into effect with the Cup. Some are pretty significant and meant to speed up the game that'll definitely annoy some of the players. We have a cheat sheet up. 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

0: 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It's Tuscaloosa's number one hit music station. Seacrest here, Sissany and Tanya. Sissany, you and the family watch Wheel of Fortune with the kids.
1: We do. And, you know, we always have it on. I love Wheel of Fortune. We've always, as a family, kind of just watched it even before we had kids.
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0: 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All right, that's it for us today, guys. Fun one. Thank you all for everything. We debated proposing at someone else's wedding. It was an interesting debate. Romantic or rude? Back again tomorrow. First thing. Have a good one. We'll see you then. Bye.
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What's going on? It's your girl, Kate. Happy Monday. Back at it after a very busy weekend. So let's keep it going. Rihanna and Rude Boy coming at you.

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I feel like there was a ton of gossip that happened this weekend. And one of the big things that I saw all over Instagram was that this celebrity is pregnant. And then she announced, so it's official. I'll tell you who it is next. I know.

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Taylor Swift, The Fate of Ophelia, here on 94.1 ZBQ. It's your girl, Kate, hanging out with you on a Monday. More of your favorite songs are coming up. I got Gaga, Bruno Mars, Pink Panthers, and Zara Larsson's on the way in just a few minutes. Make sure you are keeping it tuned in. And if you can't be in your car, get yourself that free iHeartRadio app, because then we're on your phone and we go wherever you go. All right, back to your music right now. Tame Impala and Jenny with Dracula here on ZBQ.

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Gaga and Bad Romance here on 94.1 ZBQ. It's Kate. The rumors, they were swirling this weekend that this celeb was getting married, but there was like zero evidence. I don't know what's going on. I'll give you the full scoop coming up here in just a few minutes on ZBQ.

Langley in Chosen, Texas on 94.1 ZBQ. It's Cade. Keep it tuned in. More of your favorites. Panic at the Disco, Sienna Spiro, and Tame Impala are coming up in just a few minutes. Right now, Zara Larsson, Midnight Sun.

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It's Kate, and it looks like Timothy Chalamet and Selena Gomez are going to star in a movie together, but you won't be seeing their faces on the screen. I'll explain more next.

94.1 ZBQ, Tuscaloosa's number one hit music station. It's Kate reminding you that our Just Show Up show is right around the corner. It's this weekend, to be exact. No tickets, no caller number 9. All you got to do is show up. Completely free show. Shinedown, Gareth and Matt Cooper are going to be there June 27th at Wordplay in Birmingham. And all you got to do is show up to be there.

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Somber with Homewrecker here on 94.1 ZBQ. It's Kate reminding you not to miss a minute of the action here on ZBQ because you could be missing out on free tickets to check out 5 Seconds of Summer. They're coming to the Coca-Cola Amphitheater. And tomorrow morning, the Alabama Show is hooking you up here on ZBQ. Tune it in. Don't miss out.

All right, you guys. It looks like Britney Spears is keeping her fingers crossed that she'll have another chance to do this one thing that she loves doing. And it's going to shock you. I'm going to tell you what it is next.

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Tomorrow morning, you could be winning 5 Seconds of Summer tickets. They are coming to the Coca-Cola Amphitheater August 16th. And tomorrow morning on ZBQ, the Alabama Show is hooking you up. So tune it in and get ready to win 5 Seconds of Summer tickets.

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All right, you guys, more of your favorite songs are coming up next here on ZBQ. It's Kate hanging out with you. Alex Warren, Olivia Dean, and Bruno Mars coming up right now. Riri, Calvin Harris with Found Love.

Town tomorrow morning right here on ZBQ. Your shot at 5 seconds of summer is happening. 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
1: People who are visiting for the World Cup have been getting in trouble for trying to take this on the plane.
0: 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We'll talk about that next.